0: Yokotara.
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0: Broj 8.
1: They say the holy water's watered down, and this town's lost its faith. Our colors will fade eventually, so if our time is running out, day after day, we'll make the mundane a masterpiece. Oh my, my, oh my, my love, I take one look at you, you're taking me

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A pickup truck when I could drive. One pink line when Katie said I'm late.

I need a little space to think. And maybe we should start seeing other people. And baby, things are moving way too fast for me.

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1: Been?
2: Good.
1: How's your dog?
2: Good.
1: How's college going?
2: Good.
1: Oh, hunky dory?
2: Yep.
1: You going out tonight?
2: Yep.
1: You gonna see your friends?
2: Yep.
1: You gonna have a good catch up?
2: Yep.
1: Well, that should be great.
2: Yep. Where'd you go?
3: Nowhere.
1: Who'd you see?
3: No one.
1: What'd you do?
3: Nothing.
1: Did you have a good time?
3: Yep.
1: What's on tonight?
3: Nothing.
1: You're not seeing your mates?
3: No.
1: You're just staying at home?
3: Yep.
1: What'll you do?
3: Nothing. Yep, yep, nothing, nothing, sort of, dunno, nowhere good. Yep, no, dunno, no one, sort of, dunno, nothing.
1: You feeling all right?
3: Yep.
1: How's your ankle?
3: Good.
1: When's your exam?
3: Dunno.
1: Have you done much study?
3: No.
1: What's on tomorrow?
3: Dunno.
1: You're playing footy?
3: Dunno.
1: You enjoying footy?
3: Sort of.
1: Sort of, eh?
3: Yep. Yep, yep, nothing, nothing, sort of, dunno, no, we're good. Yep, no, dunno, no one, sort of, dunno, no.
1: How's your girlfriend?
3: Good.
1: She away this week?
3: Yep.
1: Oh, you must be missing her.
3: Yep.
1: Have you rung her yet?
3: No.
1: Well, I'll catch you later.
3: Yep.
1: Don't get too stressed.
3: No.
1: What's on tomorrow?
3: What?
1: What's on tomorrow?

0: Nothing sort of done, I know we're good, yeah, but not done, I know.
1: Thank you very much. And thank you, Compass.
2: 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Slušate reprizu emisije.

can tell you things of different cars and trains. Now he's trying the whole day.

now a special ozone alert. The ozone count in the southern region has reached an all-time high. It is estimated that small children and adults under 5 feet in height will be breathing with a 25% less lung capacity.